0: and what can I get you today?
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street. 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

Yes, an absolute Britpop classic from Cast from 1995. Fine time kicking off this week's Awesome Mix radio show. Hello, how you doing? It's Emma Scott. We are together again for a couple of hours of non-stop great tunes. Loads of new tunes on the way. I've got Lainey Wilson to come. I've got the new one from Shed 7 on the way. And now Jaylen and Gonda. This is Doctrine of Love.

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Yes, a lovely stripped back tune from London-based songwriter and producer Sweet Gorilla. Beautiful. It's Blue Sky, and before that, The Snuts with Defibrillator. 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It's Emma Scott here. We've got plenty more great tunes to squeeze in and an awesome 80s track as well. On the way, Platinum Mind and NX Panther with their new tune, and now Roe Aknin, This Is Will on the Awesome Mix radio show.

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A lovely collaboration there between Platinum Mind and NX Panther. The song is available now. It's called Tell Me, and I'm going to tell you that we got some great tunes on the way. We've got some classic Blondie. We've got the new one from Bryan Adams, an awesome 90s track, an awesome 80s track, a bit of Mark Emsley, and the new one from Natalie Imbruglia on the way as well on the Awesome Mix radio show.

Those guys based in Hamburg, Germany, they're called Soul Boundaries. The song's all about feeling like an outsider in a new place and feeling invisible. It's called Stranger Everywhere. That song is available now. I hope you're well. It's Emma Scott here on the Awesome Mix Radio Show. If you want to get in touch and choose an awesome 90s or awesome 80s tune or find out how to get your music played on the show, check out the website now, awesomemixradioshow.com. I've got Mark Emsley on the way in just a bit and Natalie Imbruglia now. This is Just Drive.

0: definitely one you end up singing along to by the end of it. Satellite Heart from the UK's Mark Emsley. He's been working in the music industry for decades, and now it's time to step into the spotlight. I got Classic Blondie on the way soon. I got the new one from Bryan Adams too. And next up, time for our awesome 80s track.
1: Awesome oldies.
0: And it's a big tune from 1985 from The Cult. She Sells Sanctuary, as featured on their album Love. 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

absolute classic from Blondie, Maria, kicking off hour number two of this week's Awesome Mix radio show. Hello, how you doing? It's Emma Scott here. We've got another hour together, so let's make it count. I've got Pulp on the way. We've got the awesome 90s track, bit of Chandra, Brother Wallace, the new one from Bryan Adams on the way next after Delta Goodrum. This is Hologram on the Awesome Mix radio show.

0: time. You don't gotta go home, but you can't stay here.
1: That's new from the UK's Chandra. It's actually a cover version of his own tune. He was inspired by listening to Ella Langley's Choose in Texas, and he thought he could countrify his previous single, Winners Up, and he's done that rather nicely, I think. Before Chandra, it was Brother Wallace and Brian Adams with his new tune, The Ballad of Terry Fox. Still to come, I'll have a lost gem from Shed 7. Yeah, they make it on the show for the second time, and I got the new one from Lulu as well on the Awesome Mix Radio Show.

That was one of the big comeback singles from Pulp from last year, from their album More. It's Got to Have Love. And before that, Macy Peters with Questions on the Awesome Mix radio show. It's Emma Scott here. Time for our lost gem. It's a song that was big back in the day when it was released. It doesn't really get played on the radio enough, so we're going to remedy that now. And we already played this band earlier, so it's a double whammy for Shed 7. This is our lost gem this week, Disco Down.

so much energy in that track. It's the new one from Lulu. It's called I'm in Love Again. A real feel-good tune. Put your hands in the air and all of that. Or maybe that was just me. It's Emma Scott here on the Awesome Mix radio show. Still loads to squeeze in. I've got Remember Monday. I've got the UK's Ray Kenny on the way. The new single from Kings of Leon as well on the Awesome Mix radio show.

So that's former Eurovision contenders. Remember Monday? The song is Attention. That's out now. It's the Awesome Mix radio show. We are slightly running out of time, so let's crack on. I've got the awesome 90s tune on the way shortly and the new one from Kings of Leon to come next. After the hit single from the UK's Ray Kenny, this is Wall of Sound on the Awesome Mix radio show.

0: Low offering from Kings of Leon. That is their comeback single. It's called My Whole World. 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
1: Awesome oldies.
0: And it's an absolute classic from the Cranberries. 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While you're there, of course, you can check out how to get your music played as well. I will be back same time, same place, right here. Enjoy your week. Lots of love. Here's the Cranberries. It's Zombie.

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